Brian's in Modesto. I was wearing my San Francisco Giants hat, right? And as I walked in, like right to my right, was this dude decked out in classic Oakland A's gear. I was like, what? So we kind of gave a look at each other. I was like, yeah.

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You know what I mean? I mean, remember,

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on K-Win. Hey, did you hear about this $10 million lawsuit that Nicki Minaj was looking at? Yeah, some fan was trying to sue her for basically defamation, right? But that went away. It went away because the guy said, look, I just want to have my story heard in court. 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
1: 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Louis Cruz, I am done. 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

0: So I was in Corpus Christi last Thursday. Earlier that day, we had just got to town. I went to a Walgreens to just buy some waters and stuff for the hotel. And I had a rental. I'm driving. I'm sitting at the red light. I see the light turn green. And I'm still waiting because I'm going to take a left turn. And so my arrow's red. The arrow turns green. And my buddy Jorge's in the car talking. So I'm looking at him. And he's like, go, the light's green. I was like, oh, my bad. So time had gone by. It's green. It's been green.
1: Yeah.
0: I pull into the intersection. He goes, watch out. Bah! And his car just hits us. And thankfully, the last second I saw him. So I tried to swerve. He would have T-boned me so bad. And I don't even know I would have been here. He was going fast. It was crazy, bro. You never know in an accident.
2: Yeah.
0: My face would have got cut up by the glass. I have no idea. Thankfully, that didn't happen because the way we swerved and it hit. But still, this guy ran the red light. So I pulled over. I'm kind of in shock. These girls that were behind us that we just saw check out at Walgreens also, they pulled over. They're like, yo, we saw everything that happened. Are you guys okay? He blew through that light. And I was like, oh, my God, okay. Well, I'm glad you saw it. So we took pictures. Then I went back to the actual scene of where it happened because he had pulled over. And he walks up to the car. And he's like, hey, man, are you guys okay? Are you good? And I'm like, yeah, man, we're fine. We're fine. He's like, oh, sorry, man. My brother's in the car. He's disabled. And we had a thing going on. He didn't say what. He just said, we had a thing going on. And I didn't see it, man. I ran through it. I apologize. I'm so sorry. You're okay? I'm like, yeah, I'm good. He's an older guy. And so...
1: Please tell me you called the police and got a police statement.
0: The police came.
1: Oh, okay.
0: Got the report. Did the whole thing. The cops came up and said, what happened? We told them. They said, oh, really? Because he told us you ran the light. And I was like, wait, what?
1: Oh, my God.
0: He just came up to me and apologized for running it.
2: Yeah.
0: Like, seriously? I was like, yeah, we have witnesses. Here's the numbers. Da, da, da. And they're like, okay. So they cited him for being in the wrong and everything.
1: Yeah.
0: So it was what it was. We were all good. Nobody was hurt. Thank God. And we went about our day. Yesterday, I'm talking to a friend about it. He's like, bro, you should get a lawyer. And you should go after that. I was like, really? And so, I don't know. I just, thinking of the situation, part of me feels bad because it was an older guy, the red light, and then he had his disabled brother in the car. So the empath in me is like, oh, it was an accident. They didn't mean to. Just let it go. And then the other part of me is like, bro, my neck and back hurt. And that's not just what, I know people say that. I'm genuinely being serious. It hurts when I go, like, my if I turn to the left, my neck hurts. I can feel it go down halfway to my back. I went to get a massage yesterday to try and loosen it up. Mm-hmm. And so I'm just a little torn as whether or not I do push forward and try and get something out of this or if I just let it go. I want you to marinate on the situation. And when we come back, I'll talk to Serena. I'll talk to Nicasio. Mm-hmm. We'll see what you think about it. It's Tino Cochino Radio. Don't move.
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1: Okay, Wynn. So I want your advice on how to move forward in this situation. I got into a car accident a few days ago. This guy just ran through a red light. My light was green. Scary. I'm going. I'm in the intersection, and boom, we hit. Thankfully, nobody was hurt. Yeah. It was an older gentleman driving. He had his disabled brother in the car with him. And when we pulled over, he came to check on us, make sure we were good. It was me and one of my buddies. And we're like, yeah, we're fine. Are you good? He's like, yeah, I'm good. I'm sorry, man. I didn't mean to. I was going through a thing with my brother, and I just ran through the light. I'm sorry. Once the cop showed up, he told them that I ran through the light and tried to point the finger at me. And I was like, wow.
2: Yeah.
1: And so I was telling a friend about it, and he was like, bro, one, you're in a rental. We'll mess the whole car up. He's like, two, like, this was an actual accident. You can get some money out of this, and you should actually pursue it.
2: Get the lawyer. And I'm saying this just because it is a headache. When I got rear-ended a couple years ago, I was pregnant, and I wasn't even trying to go through the lawyer either. Like, I just wanted my car fixed. I did everything right. I got the insurance. But then the guy started ghosting me. But then his insurance company started ghosting me. Mm. And it was just this headache. So I'm like, you know what? I'm just going to get a lawyer. And, I mean, they took care of everything, and you'd rather just have that lawyer to help.
3: Yeah, I just think that's a little bit selfish, getting a lawyer thing. You never know what that next man's going through. And so,
1: what I'm going through.
3: But if you feel like you're in a better position and just living a better life than them, it's just like, why are you going to do that? Like, you know what? My mom always told me, like, God's watching. Like, so, you know, just remember what you're doing. Just,
1: then why are you so mean on the show every day?
3: On the show, I'm real.
1: I swear to God, the other day I told DeCasio this off the air. In Corpus Christi, actually, at the show. I mean, I don't know why people like talking to me in the restroom. It's so weird.
3: It's kind of hot.
1: Standing at the urinal, this guy looks at me, and I guess just recognized me, or I don't know, and he was like, hey, man, is DeCasio really an asshole?
3: That's good, though, sometimes. It's good to be an asshole sometimes, whenever it's needed. But this situation...
2: You don't have to be an asshole.
3: I just feel like just have him take care of, you know, your car and all that stuff. But
2: what I'm saying, you don't know if he is, so go get the lawyer.
3: But he's got the police statement, everything. I feel like the lawyer is kind of pushing it. Like you're trying to like take advantage of him.
2: Get a lawyer.
1: My neck and my back.
4: Coming up next.
1: Pharrell, in my opinion, has been killing it with this whole Louis Vuitton game.
3: Legend.
1: I mean, he's been doing his thing, and he just over the weekend put out a little like clip and some pics of the new Louis shoes that he's releasing. Mm-hmm. But Vans felt some type of way. Vans called him out. Low-key, I don't know if they called him out, but I'll tell you what they said next, and you can be the judge.
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0: This is Lil Wayne right here.
1: Hey, this is Chris Breezy.
2: What's up, y'all? I'm Jack Harlow.
3: I'm Doja Cat.
4: What up, guys? It's J. Cole.
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1: Man, Pharrell's just been killing it with the Louis Vuitton styling. He hooked up Future for the World Cup performance with an exclusive Louis Vuitton jacket, which is just amazing. And then there's another picture where Pharrell had a similar one on, but it was like a bubblegum pink.
2: It's dope. Crazy.
1: And he, over the weekend, revealed a new Louis Vuitton shoe that's going to come out. It's like a real low cut, almost looks like, I don't know what type, like gator or something. But the style is really clean and it's really dope. But Vans, everybody knows Vans, right? Yes. The shoe company. They commented, oh, bet.
2: Oh, that's
1: which clearly means they think it's a ripoff of them.
2: Yeah, yeah, yeah.
1: I mean, they definitely do look like Vans.
3: I don't know if I like them, though. I think I'd rather have Vans.
2: Well, I like them personally. But the Vans got to realize that they got a brand. They got, like, you know, people that can't afford their product, they're still going to go to their product and not going to buy these Louis Vuitton.
1: Well,
2: you know what I mean?
1: Like, if you're wearing Vans, chances are you're not going to wear Louis Vuitton.
2: Yeah, I know.
1: Right? I mean, it's just, like, it's so wild. There's certain ways to rip off things and not get in trouble, and I don't understand that, but I swear to God, at Target, you can buy Yeezy slides now. They're obviously not the Yeezy slide, but you can tell it's a Yeezy slide knockoff.
2: For sure.
3: I was going to say, but if Vans is upset at Pharrell, Vans kind of reminds me of Keds from back in the day. Remember what Keds were?
1: I remember the logo, but I don't remember what the actual shoes look like.
3: I feel like they kind of look like Vans.
2: How old are you, Serena?
3: The same age as you.
2: Nah. You said Keds? I don't even know what that is.
1: Like, no, you remember the Flintstone feet, just bare feet. Just...
2: Serena's 40.
1: Let's talk Love Island, man. Biggest show out right now. Too many episodes, first of all.
3: Oh,
1: too many. I can't keep up. But we'll do a Love Island recap next, right here on K-Win.

0: wine, brown eyes.
1: K-Win, Love Island is the biggest show out right now. It's on Peacock. Everyone's watching it. I mean, I feel like I'm at a point, dude. First of all, I hate the world we're in because nobody cares about spoilers anymore. As something comes out, if you don't watch it the day and time that it comes out, immediately, it's all out there. I hate people now. Toy Story, I haven't even went to see it yet. I know everything that happens because no one shuts up. It's so annoying to me. So I don't even care right now that I'm going to tell you things about Love Island because one, I'm not even caught up, by the way. And two, if you're not even where I am, good luck. Good luck. God. So I'm not even at the point yet where they open up the second house, the whole Casa Amor thing. But I am up to the point where Sol and Gabe just got kicked off.
2: Okay, you're not too far behind.
1: Okay, Sol, she gave me such a weird energy. And guys, if you're not caught up with the show, I don't even have time to give you a full spiel of who's who. I'm sorry, just catch up or leave right now. I don't even care, to be honest. That's how frustrating it is. Sol was never really my favorite. I did feel bad for her because I feel like she was just thrown into a lose-lose situation.
2: Yes.
1: Everybody was already coupled up. And then the guy that she went after kept kind of toying her along.
2: Yes.
1: Shout out to Sincere. But there's a clip that Serena somehow missed because you're further than me.
2: Mm-hmm.
1: That's going viral from Sol. And it's just a little, just the way she said, mama happy. I don't know what it is about it, but everyone's been posting it. And then she got kicked off. And then someone took the mama happy and flipped it in AI. And made it a... Listen.
3: Mama happy.
4: Mama happy. Now mama sad.
1: It's so stupid.
5: My God.
1: But it's I don't even know why it's so funny. But bro, it had me dying, dog. And just, I feel bad that she got kicked off. But also, on her last episode, when she was going off with Sincere, she had every right to be mad, but I just felt like she could have handled it better. She seemed very, I don't know, toxic. I still don't feel like there's a standout character, really. I mean, other than this clip of her starting to go viral, to me, there's not a Hooda again, or there's not an Ace.
2: But I don't want a Hooda again.
1: I know, but that's why we watch it, Serena. We don't watch it for real love. We want the toxic
5: Mama toxic.
1: Dude, I'll tell you what Mama's excited about. Pretty Ricky versus B2K.
5: Let's go.
1: This is going to be nuts. Let's talk all about it next.
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0: A lot of people excited about the announcement that Versus coming back. The next one is going to be B2K versus Pretty Ricky.
1: Oh, this is a good one.
0: Ricky. Now, there's a... I saw this posted. It's an AI thing, obviously, but it's just like a round-by-round predictions. Mm. Are they really going 20 rounds? Because neither one of them got 20 songs. When I look at this list, I'm like, okay.
2: They got 10.
0: Y'all need to stop that right now. First of all, B2K is going to win.
2: Whoa!
3: Listen. I was going to say, I think I listen to more of... oh, gosh, I already forgot.
0: Pretty Ricky.
3: Yes.
0: Damn, you don't even know who they are. Listen, Pretty Ricky, let's just be clear. Let's go through their list. They got Grind With Me. Mm-hmm. They got On The Hotline. And they got Your Body. Now, that's all Pretty Ricky has. B2K has more hits than Pretty Ricky. They will win.
2: But, I mean...
0: They dance better than Pretty Ricky. So, if they dance and perform, they're going to outdance them.
2: Is it a hit thing? Like, is it like, hey, like, who had more hits?
0: What is the point of it? I mean, like, if you're going versus, in my mind, it's who had bigger songs.
2: To me, it was like, who was bigger? Who was, like, more...
0: B2K was still bigger than Pretty Ricky. Every tour that they did, when it was the tours with Bow Wow and all that, B2K was always the headliner.
3: I feel like I'm going to actually just have to watch it, because I think I am leaning towards Pretty Ricky, but then when they battle it out, I might be like, oh, dang, I forgot about this.
0: Yeah. Even if you go solo, because what both groups could do, they both had a lead singer that did solo things.
2: Yeah.
0: So even that's what the move should be. They should each do the group hits and then let Omarion and Pleasure P go against each other. And Omarion would still win that because...
2: Voice, though? He has a better...
0: No, Pleasure P probably has a better voice than Omarion. But Omarion's full stage presence and dancing and everything, I think, would shut down Pleasure P.
2: I don't know. It probably would have been a better match with B2K and Ray J.
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17: A better life with Dr. Sanjay Gupta.
18: Osteoporosis affects millions of people in the United States and around the world. It's a disease that basically causes someone's bones to become weak, brittle, and porous, which can increase their risk of fractures. Now, the good news here is there are things you can do other than, or in addition to, taking medications to prevent fractures before it's too late. One is to up your intake of calcium and vitamin D. You also want to eat more protein. One functional medicine dietitian told us that that helps build muscle, and if you're building muscle strength, then you are also building bone strength. You want to be mindful of your workouts. The best ways to build bone density, one therapist told us, are going to be resistance exercises like lifting weights, and also exercises that make your bones take a bit of an impact, such as jumping or even running, just loading the bones a little bit more. I'm Dr. Sanjay Gupta, helping you live a better life.
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2: So Lauren reached out because she thinks that her parents favored her sister's kids over hers.
3: Dang, that sucks.
2: Let's have Serena read the DM and kind of figure out what's happening in their situation, man. Listener therapy, Tino Cochino Radio. Mm-hmm. Go ahead.
3: My parents have two grandkids, my son and my sister's daughter. And if I'm being honest, it feels like they clearly favor my niece. They go to all of her games and school events, babysit her whenever my sister asks, and seem to spend a lot more time with her overall. I've tried to brush it off, but my son is getting older and recently asked me why grandma and grandpa never come to his games, but always go to his cousins. That absolutely broke my heart. Part of me wants to confront my parents, but another part of me wonders if it'll just make things worse. Do I say something or do I let it go and focus on being there for my son?
2: I feel like Lauren's son probably has silver teeth.
4: Yeah, he's just bad.
2: Yeah.
4: Eating candy.
2: The grandparents are like, we already raised our kid. We don't want to do that. We just want to be with the good one. I don't know. Well, I mean, what do you think, Serena?
3: I would definitely bring it up to my parents because maybe they don't even realize that they're doing it. So my parents, this is like, I don't know, a month ago, they pick up my son randomly sometimes and he'll go over to their house. And there was one morning I had went to the gym and when I was coming home, my husband's like, oh yeah, they picked up, you know, Cordova. I'm like, oh, and they didn't pick up Novi? He's like, no, and she was crying. So I had to call my parents and they're like, oh my gosh, look, we're so sorry. We just thought she was too little. So now they pick up both kids.
2: Nicasio?
5: I guess you could say I'm kind of going through that right now because my niece is, she's at that fun stage and they love taking care of her because she's like, she's just so fun and lovable. Mm-hmm. Meanwhile, my son over here just throwing toys and he's, you know, he talks now. So sometimes he talks back. So I feel like I'm kind of experiencing this just a little bit, but.
2: Clearly, it goes back to what I'm saying. They don't want to take care of the bad kid.
5: Yeah, I mean, yeah, you just get it.
2: And Serena, in fairness, you've said that your daughter is a handful.
3: She is a handful.
2: So maybe they just don't want to take care of the bad kid.
5: Well, yeah, no one does.
2: Does this fall on the parents? You know what I mean? Should you be putting the bad kid with the grandparents? I don't know, man. We'll take it to the phones. We'll talk to Julian. We'll see what he thinks about it. Next.
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2: Lauren thinks that her parents favor her sister's kids over hers. So I guess the grandparents, they're always at the other kids' games and school events and whatever it is. And it's gotten to the point where Lauren's son even asked, why don't grandma and grandpa ever come to my games?
3: That's so sad.
2: Serena and Nicasio both admitted they're raising bad kids that the grandparents don't want to watch. So is this a thing? Like, should you have bad kids stay with grandparents, or are the grandparents in the wrong for not wanting to be around the kids that are misbehaving? Julian, thoughts?
4: Oh, man, that's kind of awkward, you know? What do you do, though? I think sometimes even, like, parents and grandparents, I mean, even though you're not supposed to, I mean, we all have our favorites, you know? But I think you shouldn't let the kids, you got to try to at least, like, put a good foot forward and at least try to, like, treat them all the same. Even if you do have a favorite.
3: Yeah, I mean, I think I would say something, because if my kids' feelings are getting hurt by my parents, like, I would be like, hey, like, I need you to show up for my kid like you show up for the other ones.
4: Yeah, I agree.
2: Even with parents, and I don't think most will admit it, but I think any parent with more than one kid has a favorite. And they don't want to say it out loud or whatever, but I think that every parent, it's just human nature.
0: Different
2: stages. You're
0: going
2: to like one more than the other.
4: Yeah, that's true.
3: I don't think
4: but
3: so.
4: But you can't show it. You can't show it, though.
0: I just wouldn't take the kids to the ground. I'm like, my parents, I'm like, fine, you're going to treat them different? Fine, you're never going to see them. And then we'll make you miss them.
2: Or not. Thank you.
0: Oh, my God.
2: Celebrity gossip, man. That's what we got coming up next. Inside Tea Time. Today, we're going to be talking about what?
3: There's a rapper accusing Drake of benefiting from billions of fake streams on Spotify, and now a judge has stepped in.
2: It feels good to have Drake music out again.
0: Oh,
2: right?
0: Man.
2: Something
0: it's
2: right
0: just,
2: around to.
0: It's refreshing.
2: Yeah, for sure. Shout out to Drake. We'll talk all about it next.
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21: A Better Life with Dr. Sanjay Gupta.
22: For decades, the prevailing wisdom for someone who's had a heart attack has been to put them on beta blockers for the rest of their life. But new research suggests that might not be necessary, and that the benefits of these medications probably taper off after a year or two. On the whole, and for the average person, beta blockers are very safe and very effective. But, as with any medication, they can come with a cost. A financial one, and also potential side effects. We're talking about things like fatigue, dizziness, dry mouth, dry eyes. I want to be clear when I say that you absolutely should talk to your doctor before starting or stopping any medication. Point is, if you're years out from a heart attack and you're in otherwise good health, you might want to ask your doctor about discontinuing beta blockers. You want to, of course, keep up a healthy lifestyle, diet, exercise, and sleep. I'm Dr. Sanjay Gupta, helping you live a better life.
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1: I'm finally caught up on Love Island. I just ended up skipping like four episodes. it's too much, bro. There's one every day.
2: It's a lot.
1: I have a life. I can't keep up with it like that. So, but I'm finally caught up. I love the Casa Amor energy. It's been funny. Now, here's my thing. One of the standout stars, I guess, of the show is Corbin. Because the way Corbin talks is just, it's almost robotic. It's very just like, hey, I'm so glad to be here. Can I get a kiss?
3: It's just
1: become a thing. And so much so that on TikTok, if you fall down the rabbit hole, you can't get out of it. Mm-hmm. Where basically, there's a ton of girls that are posting their boyfriends doing Corbin impressions.
4: I got a text. I got a text. Ladies. Plenty of me to go around. I like Melanie.
5: I got a text. Melanie, can I give you a kiss?
6: Hello.
5: This is Smoothie. I ain't gonna lie. I f with your vibe. Like, I ain't gonna lie. I ain't gonna lie. How many kids do I want? I want three people. Kenzie.
7: Melanie. I got a text. Kenzie.
8: I got a text. I got a text.
1: He was doing the same thing. Serena's husband is one of these men?
2: Yes, and I didn't even know this was a trend.
3: Me either.
1: We're going to talk about it. And first of all, we're going to educate Nicasio.
3: Oh, what?
1: We're going to talk all about it next on Tino Cochino Radio.
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0: I got a text. Let's talk to Serena
1: about her husband, Paul, who has become one of the, you didn't even know he was part of the trend.
2: No.
1: But it's a thing where girls are posting their boyfriends on TikTok making fun of Corbin. He's just one of the standout characters, but it's because of like his dialect, like the way he talks.
2: Mm-hmm. And it's funny because he just randomly, yeah, he'll open the fridge and he's all, Melanie. And then we were at like our family's house, which I don't even think they watch Love Island. And he's just, again, like, Kenzie. I'm like, they're probably looking
1: like,
2: at
1: what's
2: him.
1: What's wrong with Paul? Yeah.
3: You ever think like, oh my God, my man's watching this with me. It's so romantic.
2: Yeah.
3: But do you think he's a masculine man watching this?
1: This is what people are watching. They're watching other people live. This even goes back to kids that watch that Ryan Toy Review or whatever it is. Or the kids that watch other kids on YouTube play with toys. Everybody's watching everybody else live.
2: Mm. I think it's because we like to get mad. Because we're getting mad at these characters. Like, oh, she needs to dump him. I can't stand him. And then my husband chimes in. And he gets the popcorn.
1: But look, again, this applies to us. Mm-hmm. So think about this. Think about what you're watching daily. Think about what you're watching daily. Mm-hmm. Now, how do we apply that? How do we make our listeners want to come back for more about what we're talking about? Because it's got to be the exact same thing.
3: For sure.
1: Something personal going on in your life right now. Go.
3: I'm having car problems right now, and it just sucks because I have to fix it. And I'm damn near a mechanic because I'm actually doing it myself.
1: I don't believe that.
3: That's what's going on.
1: What
3: I'm serious.
1: Doing? What are you doing to fix it?
3: I had my girlfriend's car stalled out, and I'm just like, dude, what's wrong with it? You know, I try to jump the battery, I try to check the oil, everything. And so I'm like, damn, I don't know what's wrong with it. So I had to get a tow, and then I want to go get the ODM or ODB. ODB a scanner, and I checked it for the codes, so now I know what it is. And
2: oh,
3: so,
2: such a man.
3: It's crazy, yeah. I'm doing that instead of watching Love Island.
1: No, you're watching two men, Adrian Broner and Deeds or whatever his name is, kissing. Serena, one thing personal in your life right now.
2: It's been the only thing going on, which is sad, but we haven't mentioned it, but my husband's mom recently passed away.
1: Yeah.
2: So that has just, literally consumed our lives the past week, and we're just trying to get back on, I guess, a routine, which is hard because life goes on.
1: Yeah, it's weird, right?
2: Mm-hmm.
1: How do you process it? So how's he doing? Is he good?
2: Yeah, we're taking it day by day. Like, some days he's good, some days are worse than others. And then, like, our son was really sad because that's his grandma. So just, going through all of that.
1: Life be life, man.
3: And you still have time to watch Love Island.
2: Yes,
3: love it.
2: And bond together.
1: And you're still judging. Ladies, this is a real question. Do you think you make your man feel like a man?
3: Ooh.
1: Is that even a thought that crosses your mind? Let's talk more about it. Next.
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0: K-Wiz.
1: There's 6 ways to make your man feel like a man. Let's go one by one.
2: Show genuine appreciation. So expressing gratitude for both small everyday acts and larger efforts can make a huge impact.
1: So you do this?
2: Yes, I do. I try to say thank you for those small
1: things.
2: Number
1: 2?
2: Ask for his help. Even if you're completely independent, allowing him to help you with physical tasks like opening a jar, reaching for something high, or carrying groceries.
1: Okay, number 3?
2: Let him lead. While you are equal partners in a relationship, leaning into his desire to solve problems and provide direction can make him feel masculine.
3: Now this one you don't.
1: Do you believe in this?
2: I mean,
1: the silence said
2: he likes me to lead a little bit more. So that's another thing too. So it's like we go back and forth.
1: Number 4.
2: Use specific words of affirmation. General compliments are great, but specific, precise admiration is even better. Instead of just saying he's great, point out exactly what he did well.
1: I mean, that goes back to what number 1 was, kind of.
2: Mm-hmm.
1: Number 5.
2: Brag about him to others. Gloat about his accomplishments or things he has done for you in front of your friends or family.
1: Nicasio just grabbed his hat and covered his face when you said that. Why'd you do that?
3: Because I know this is not happening.
2: I try to, and you just on him all the time on the radio.
3: I mean, well, yeah, because he's watching Love Island with you.
1: I got a text. Number 6, the final one of how to make your man feel appreciated. What is it?
2: Give him a safe space to unwind. Sometimes being a man feels like a heavy burden. Let him take off his armor and be vulnerable with you without fear or judgment.
4: Coming up next.
1: There's a guy that just crashed out at a restaurant for tipping. I'm low-key on this guy's side, though.
3: Me too.
1: He left a long note, like, explaining everything. I want to read it to you next, and we'll see whose side you pick.
0: Right here on K-Win.

0: Jay win.
1: There's a man going viral for his reaction to tipping. So I guess he went to like a nice restaurant, right?
2: Yep. Mm-hmm.
1: And the bill came out to $612.73.
2: Ooh, that's a good one.
1: So when you have a bill like that, they give you the suggested gratuity. So if you were to do 18%, that's a $110 tip. Mm-hmm. 20%, which is, you know, normal. It's what everyone says you should leave. That's $122.54. Mm-hmm. If you want to be a little extra, you know, courteous, 22% will be $134.80. This man left $9.
3: Mm. Oh, wow.
1: And people are saying that he's in the wrong. But this is what he wrote on the bottom of the receipt. To everyone acting like tipping rules are written in stone, let's talk about it. I had a $612 bill, and suddenly I'm just supposed to leave over $120 just because the total was higher. Same plates carried, same drinks refilled, same amount of time at the table, but somehow the menu prices decide the servers pay. I left $9. That's still real money for a couple hours of service, but the mood shifted immediately, like I'd broken up with someone or I did some unspoken law. Then the manager came over talking about this industry standard and if that settles the whole debate. Since when does a more expensive meal automatically mean more effort? If I order a $50 entree instead of a $20 one, does the plate suddenly weigh more?
2: Ooh.
1: I do tip for good service, but I don't think a tip should automatically become a percentage-based surcharge just because the restaurant charges more. So honestly, is that fair? Or have we just gotten too used to it to question it?
2: Oh my God.
3: I think that he should have went to that restaurant then, because you know the standard. You know how these people make money. And if you're choosing to go to a place that serves, you know, $600 worth of food, then go somewhere else. So because you know what you're going to tip. You know what you're going to pay.
1: That's what we've been taught. Like, you're saying that too. Like, you're going to a nice restaurant. You know what it is. But why is that what it is? If it's the service that you're tipping for, not the menu
3: items.
1: So
3: you think $9. $9 is a good
1: tip. Why is it
3: tip?
1: Okay at Olive Garden?
3: I don't tip. I don't leave $9 because I'm probably spending a little over $100 at Olive Garden, so I'm not leaving $9.
1: Jesus,
2: man, what are you getting?
1: $100 at Olive Garden?
3: It's a family of four.
1: You order two pastas, you split it for four.
2: I know. Oh, my God.
1: I want to talk to you guys about my dating podcast. It's called Laugh and Love. A new episode drops today. We'll talk about it next.
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1: Okay, when?
2: If you're looking for a new podcast to stream, I got you, man. It's called Laugh and Love. It's my new dating podcast where honestly we just make fun of dating in 2026 because it's just, I don't know, it's just weird, man. I don't know what to talk about on this week's episode. I got to record it today. What do you think? You have single friends. What are they talking about? What are they going through right now, Serena?
3: And not by choice.
4: I have one friend who I can't stand her baby daddy and ex-husband, and I've been seeing her post about him lately, and I've even like sent her the little eye roll emoji. She's like, dang. Oh gosh, we have to like talk. I'm like, oh God.
2: Oh wow, why don't you like the baby daddy? I mean,
4: they divorced. Like, it was a whole...
2: So they divorced, but now they're talking again.
4: Yeah.
2: And you hate the fact that she's trying to make it work with her child's father.
4: If you knew the things that he did to her.
3: But do you feel like they look at you like, oh, you're just jealous. Like, or not jealous, but like, they think you're too good for them. Because you have a husband and kids and all
4: that. No, because she knows. She knows that she shouldn't be with him.
2: But why does she go back, you think?
4: I don't know. I haven't talked to her. She said that we need to grab drinks so she can tell me.
2: Damn. Oh, then you had a friend, too. I forgot what the story was. Something about, like, she hooked up with a baseball player and it went weird, or what was it?
4: They were just, like, I guess, like, hooking up. Like, she knew what it is, but she thought it was a little bit more serious because he was going to fly her out. They still talk. She's like, but I'm not stupid. I know, like, you know, he was probably hooking up with other people. But she saw a TikTok that was served to her. And this girl was just, like, talking about this horrible date with this baseball player and never mentioned the name. And she said there's, like, thousands of girls in the comments like, oh, it must be so-and-so, and just dropping his name. And
2: don't
4: she's
2: we
4: like,
2: all know this, that athletes are all out wild and out?
4: Yeah, I think so, but I don't think them. You know, like, when you see, like, it's thousands, though, you're like, ew.
2: It's like, yeah, for guys, mean, like, we think that you go to a strip club and the stripper really likes you. No, she doesn't.
3: No,
2: bro.
3: Yeah, she doesn't. I mean, during the time, yeah, she does.
2: She likes the money. Oh, Nicasio fell for it. Listen, we'll see what we talk about. Just go stream it, man. You can get caught up up until today's episode, and then we'll hit the new one tonight. Just wherever you stream your favorite podcast, search for Tino Cochino. 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
1: All right, let's play the game. Are you smarter than Nicasio? This is where we get you hooked up, man. It's honestly really easy. If you never played before, basically, Nicasio hits you with a question, and then he makes it even easier by giving you multiple choice answers. Mm-hmm. All you have to do is pick the right one.
2: Which celebrity DJ is a huge fan of Mario Kart and has a custom-themed DJ booth for it? Is it A, Calvin Harris, B, DJ Pauly D, or C, Marshmello?
1: We have Priscilla on the line, ready to go. Are you smarter than Nicasio? Is next, baby.
0: On K-Win.

0: they win.
1: You're smarter than Nicasio. We're playing the game. Our contestant today, this is Priscilla, correct?
2: Yeah.
1: Awesome. Let's play the game. Nicasio will give you a question. He'll even give you multiple choice answers. Just pick the one you think is right, okay?
2: Okay, let's do this.
3: Which celebrity DJ is a huge fan of Mario Kart and has a custom-themed DJ booth for it? Is it A, Calvin Harris, B, DJ Pauly D, or C, Marshmello?
2: Marshmello?
3: No.
1: That's not it, but you need another guess. It's all good. So it's either A,
3: Calvin Harris, or D, or B, DJ Pauly D.
2: DJ Pauly D. So I honestly thought it was him, but then I was kind of confused. Like, I don't know, maybe.
3: Dang, you should have stuck with your gut feeling.
1: It's Pauly D.
4: Yeah. Woo!
1: There it is. We'll get you hooked up. Do you play Mario Kart?
2: No. I used to, but it was easier. Now I feel like I suck at video games.
1: Do you drive on the freeway like it's Mario Kart?
2: I sure do.
1: This is kind of, I don't know if sad is the word, but just weird. M&M's is getting rid of two colors.
5: Mm-hmm.
3: Brown and purple.
5: There's not a purple M&M.
3: Oh.
1: We'll talk about it next.
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0: Okay, win.

0: M&M's have, for whatever reason, well, not for whatever reason, there's an actual reason. they're getting rid of two colors from their classic bag.
1: Oh, wow.
0: And the two colors are what, Serena?
2: Brown and blue.
0: Now, Nicasio, real quick, it's basically just because of certain dyes, right? They're trying to get rid of the chemicals and stuff like that. Mm-hmm. So correct. I get that. It's for a good reason. We shouldn't be consuming it. But, Nicasio, you took a guess earlier. You said they're getting rid of brown and purple.
1: Brown and purple.
0: And Serena said, there is not a purple M&M. And you just went and fact-checked.
1: Yep.
0: And you're telling me there is a purple M&M.
1: What does that say right there, Tino?
2: There are purple M&Ms if you go to, like, the M&M worlds. I'm talking about the classic bag. There it is.
1: What does that say, Tino? I just love proving people wrong.
0: This says, yes, there is both a purple M&M character and purple-colored M&M candies. The character...
2: not in the classic bags.
0: In 2002, Mars introduced purple as a permanent spokes candy to the lineup. She is an ovular peanut-shaped character designed to represent acceptance and inclusivity.
1: If you just let me lead, Serena, we can both take this world together.
2: We would crash and burn if you led.
1: Oh, my God.
0: I got a tip. Celebrity gossip, man. That's what we got coming up next. Inside Tea Time. Today, we're going to be talking about what?
2: There's a rapper accusing Drake of benefiting from billions of fake streams on Spotify, and now a judge has stepped in.
0: It feels good to have Drake music out again.
1: Oh,
0: right?
1: Man.
0: Something it's right just, around to.
1: It's refreshing.
0: Yeah, for sure. Shout out to Drake. We'll talk all about it next.
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13: For years, we've been talking about both the positive and negative effects of being on social media. And I would say, by and large, for older adults, social media is net positive. Not all positive, but net positive. Helps them keep in touch with friends and stay social. But for younger people, social media use, especially heavy use, tends to be net negative. In fact, according to this year's World Happiness Report, youth who use social media more than 5 hours a day reported a lower level of well-being. And researchers who study this sort of thing found that many teens wish these platforms

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1: Here we go.
3: Back to the music. K-Win. Yeah, yeah.

0: win.
1: So Drake had that whole lawsuit with Kendrick talking about streams and just, you know, boosting numbers and stuff. And now there's a rapper calling out Drake for what? Doing the same thing?
2: He's calling out Spotify more. Like saying that they're allowing the bots to, I guess, give these artists these big streams and it's hurting the smaller artists. And oh, this rapper is RBX, who happens to be Snoop Dogg and Dr. Dre's cousin. And the judge actually just threw out the whole lawsuit because they're like, how do you prove this?
1: Drake's one of the biggest artists in the world. I'm pretty sure his streams are real. like you're mad at Drake. You're mad at the biggest artist in the world for having a successful album, bro.
2: But I was just gonna say, I just feel like it is like you being angry about something because, again, how do you prove like it's bots? Like, how are you just like, oh, those are bots, all those streams?
3: Like, if it was a nobody, I'd understand. Like, I'd probably agree with them. Like, yeah, man, how does that guy have all these streams? I never heard of him. But like what Tino said, they're talking about the biggest artist here. Like, what are we doing?
2: Well, he has 21 days to refile if he wants to try to keep this fight going.
3: Go make new music.
1: Good luck, bro. Actually, though, while we're talking music, I mean, I think this is really interesting. iPods are making a comeback.
2: Mm-hmm.
1: iPods are dope, bro.
3: I love them, yeah.
1: I thought they were super, super cool. You can customize them, do your own thing. There's no ads. It's a win. We'll talk all about it next.
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1: I think this is super cool, man. iPods are making a comeback, and apparently it's all because of Gen Z. Gen Z has discovered iPods, and they're replacing their smartphones because they get to enjoy music without distractions. I love this, man. I remember when I had the OG iPod, the big one when they first came out.
2: The big black one.
1: I had it engraved with my name on the back.
3: Uh-huh, that's one I had.
1: And then I never had the iPod Shuffles or the Minis or
2: anything. Nano.
1: But they were really cool.
2: Yeah.
1: Just Gen Z's, I guess, starting to rock with them. I think this is cool. And one of my biggest things, we talk about it on the radio show all the time. Here's what I do like about it. I know we talk trash about Gen Z on the radio all the time, too. But I feel like one of the biggest things that bothers me when I go out is people, and they're like, what do you do for a living? I'm like, oh, you know, I got a radio show. And the response is, oh, man, that's cool. I don't listen to the radio. When's the last time someone listened to the radio? But everything else that's nostalgic, people want, and they're coming back for.
2: True.
1: I think radio could be the same thing. Now, this is just me on my soapbox, and no one cares, but I'm just saying, if someone that hears it, to the powers that be, y'all have to stop running radio, though, like it's 1986. No one cares that it's the hit music. No one cares that you play stopless music jams.
3: But, I hate the new music stuff.
1: No one cares, bro. What matters now is the content. We're in a content-driven world. Love Island, why do you think it's the biggest show? Because people want to watch people doing their thing. The radio could be the same thing. Why do you think our show works in 97 cities across America? It's because people just connect to what we're talking about. And we're just at a point where people want authenticity. They can get the music from everywhere and anywhere. So I hope that Gen Z can connect to their favorite personalities and keep radio growing, because I love radio. I love that you can connect with people if they're having a bad day and they can tune in and catch your vibe. And I just think it's a win. And you just need a good version of it, a good product for the people to consume and want to come back. I mean, you guys listen, you're hearing my voice right now. You're currently listening. You come here for a reason. And so hopefully that will continue with Gen Z and other people. So shout out to everyone that listens. I appreciate you. Coming up next, we're talking a therapist that has shared the number one mistake that women make in early dating. We'll see if Serena agrees or not.
2: Nagging.
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1: Woo, we're out of here, man. 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
2: yes, sir.
1: I have so much going on in my comedy world, and I'm posting clips, and I'm having fun, and posting dates and everything. 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Before we dip out of here today, man, there's a therapist basically revealing the number one mistake that women make when it comes to dating, or like early dating.
3: Sleeping together with a man too early.
4: Tell me more.
3: Here's the thing. Men bond with vasopressin, which is not going to be created in a date, right? It's not likely not going to be created in two dates. It's going to be created over a long period of time where he gets to provide for her. He gets to show this woman like what he's got. He gets to present so that she gets to choose, right? On one date, sure, maybe he's presented like a bit. She's attracted to him and he said some of the right things. But if they sleep together on the first date, he's going to think that this is what she does, and sleeps with guys on the first date, which, regardless of feminism or whatever, is not an attractive quality.
4: I mean, it sucks because that's just the double standard of things, but I do agree with what he's saying. Like, that's how men think. So if you are, like, hooking up with somebody the first date, I don't know if he's going to respect you, and I don't know if that's, like, if anything's going to actually grow from that.
2: I feel like this is cap, because I'm not going to sit there and be like, oh, well, you slept with me on the first date. I can't see you as wifey material. Like, no, I don't care. I need to try the car before I drive it.
4: But then you're always like, oh, but I want to know how many miles is on that.
2: Well, yeah, I'm going to ask that, too.
1: Well, Serena, you got to get the Carfax.
4: Oh,
2: yeah,
4: my gosh.
2: There you go.
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10: A better life with Dr. Sanjay Gupta.
11: There are lots of things you can measure to get an idea of how healthy you are at any given moment. Temperature, heart rate, blood pressure, just to name a few. But how about how healthy you will be and how long you're likely to live? According to a new study out of the University at Buffalo, two simple strength tests are pretty accurate at predicting longevity in older women. One is hand grip strength, and the other is how quickly people can stand up from a seated position without using their arms. By the way, I remember interviewing former President Jimmy Carter when he was quite old and being really impressed how he just popped out of the chair without using his arms. Not a lot of older people can actually do that. But I think the message here is that maintaining strength as you age is going to help you perform everyday activities, but also help you avoid injury and stay independent. I'm Dr. Sanjay Gupta, helping you live a better life.
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7: 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The tires screeched. And I yell, WTF, and look at the guy, and he's huge. 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

0: Hello, Pete or Dove.
1: Hey,
0: how are you?
1: What's going on? Phenomenal. How are you doing tonight?
0: I'm doing wonderful. I would like to send the oral expression.
1: Let's make it happen tonight. Start with your name and tell everybody where you're calling from.
0: My name is Tasha. I'm calling from Pittsburgh, Pennsylvania.
1: All right, Tasha in Pittsburgh in the building tonight. And who's on your mind? Who are you thinking about?
0: Jerome.
1: Uh-huh. All right. What do you want to tell him tonight? What's your message?
0: I want to tell him that I love him and I miss him and that I can't wait to say I do. And I'm just going to keep waiting, as always. My promise to him.
1: All right, we got you. Appreciate the call tonight, and you're an inspiration to all others who are listening who are separated from their loved ones, and I know you've got big plans for the future. We hope that future hurries up and gets there soon for you.
0: I appreciate that so much, because it's a struggle for us women that's waiting. That's 100% loyal and wait. There's a big difference.
1: You know, I appreciate you, and I know your man appreciates you so much. So thank you so much for sharing that love with all of us tonight. I really appreciate it.
0: I appreciate you for even allowing us to be able to express ourselves, because sometimes we don't even have that outlet.

0: Well, I love it when a plan comes together from city to city, and coast to coast, all around the world. It is the Slow Jam Show. We're going to do our very best to bring some people closer together tonight through a song, a conversation, some special memories. Maybe we'll make some new ones tonight. We'll start with round one of tonight's special dedications. We call them oral expressions.
1: Hi, this is Mackenzie calling from Lubbock, Texas, and I just want to send out an oral expression to my husband in Beaumont, Texas. I love you and I miss you so much.
2: Hey, this is Umbraha from Chandler, Arizona. I just want to dedicate this one out to Madison Mascari. I love you to death, baby, and I can't wait till I get to see you again. This one goes out to you.
3: 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I just wanted to tell you that I love you, even though things aren't easy and always perfect. You're my world, and I love you.
4: Hey, my name is Deonica. I'm calling from Louisville, Kentucky. I want to send an oral expression to Cesare. He's in Marion, Illinois. I love you, baby. Me and the kids miss you. We can't wait for you to come home.
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12: No gas money, no concert tickets, no vacation plans. Yeah, not this summer.

0: guys, I would like to make an oral expression.
1: Okay, let's do it. What's your name, first of all?
0: My name is Brandy, and I'm from Temple, Texas.
1: Brandy, can I guess who this is going out to?
0: Yes.
1: You are one loyal, loyal woman. This is for Chris in Temple, Texas. Did I get that correct?
0: Yes, you did. Yes. Very good. I'm impressed.
1: I'd be in trouble if I was wrong.
0: I know. Yeah, I'm sorry. I love him a lot. Yeah, and the only way that we can talk right now, most of the time at night, is through the slow dance.
1: Well, I understand. Well, no worries. I'm going to let you take over the show. So what would you like to tell Chris tonight? It's all you.
0: I just want to tell him I love him. He makes me so happy. And I cannot wait to be with him forever. We're going to be happy.
1: Brandy, those are some plans.
0: Yeah, hopefully.
2: Damn, baby. I just don't understand.

Sweetheart, I've been trying so hard to get over you. I just simply can't. 'Cause the love we share.

0: 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Here's our phone number, 877-209-0631. Your name, don't forget your location. And tell us who's on your mind tonight. Drop an oral expression like this.
1: Hi, this is Dana Cyrus from Fresno, California, and my oral expression goes out to Tyree Cyrus in California City. I just want to say I love you, baby, and I'm always thinking about you.
2: Hey, this is Shay calling from Atlanta, Georgia. I want to give an oral expression to the love of my life, my husband, T, and I can't wait till you make it back to me. I love you, and I hope you have a good night.
3: Yes, this is Cole. I'm calling from Tucson, Arizona. I'd like to leave a message for my mother, Vicki Welch. Your smile and laughter will always be missed by everyone here and everyone that knew you, Mom. Your new and happy home, surrounded by angels, and everyone misses you and loves you.
4: Yeah, this is Natalie from Whittier, California, and this is for Robert, Las Vegas. I just wanted to tell him I love you. I'm always, always thinking about you.
0: All right, Natalie and Whittier, where the girls are prettier. 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

0: Hi, yes. I wanted to make an oral expression and a song request.
1: Absolutely. Let's do it. Start with your name, please.
0: My name is Brenda.
1: Hi, Brenda. Where are you calling from?
0: I'm calling from El Centro.
1: Hey, Brenda. Welcome to the show. Who's on your mind tonight? Who are you thinking about?
0: It would be for Anthony.
1: All right. What are we telling Anthony tonight? What's your message?
0: That I love him and I'm sorry for my attitude.
1: What kind of attitude are you giving him?
0: bad attitude.
1: Oh, no. Why? How come?
0: Just...
1: How come you can't just be cool, just be kicked back, you know?
0: You know, it's that time of the month, so...
1: Oh, you did not. Oh, this poor guy.
0: I have yet.
1: All right. Hey, I appreciate your honesty, and I appreciate you both listening tonight in El Centro, California. I really do.
0: Yes, of course. Our favorite thing.

0: com. Justin for Katie in Tucson, Arizona. We've had our ups and downs, but remember, I'll always love you no matter what. Nia is in Los Angeles. Long distance love for Jay in Lompoc, California tonight. I'm holding it down for you, and I love you more than words can ever express. Stacy and Mike, Santa Fe, New Mexico. I love you and I miss you, and I can't wait to be together again. 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From Tiffany to Robert in Las Vegas, Nevada. I'm sorry and I miss you, and would you please call me? From Marcos to Mason in Midland, Texas. Jeanette and David tonight in Las Cruces, New Mexico. For Daniel to Diana in Corpus Christi, Texas. Kelly is in Jackson, Michigan. For Orlando in Salem, Oregon. Richard and Erica in Pacoima, California tonight on 93.5 K-Day. 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

0: I would like to send an auto expression, please.
1: Okay. What's your name and where are you calling from?
0: Yeah, my name is Emily Medina. I'm from Elizabeth, New Jersey.
1: Awesome. Emily, thank you so much for tuning in tonight. Tell me who's on your mind. Who are you thinking about?
0: So, this message is for my future husband, Alfonso Mosquera.
1: Mm-hmm.
0: I just want him to know that I love him so much and that I miss him every single day and every single night. And I want him to keep his head up. And I love him so much.

0: 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That's why when you call in tonight, we need your name, but definitely your location, your hometown, your city. Say it loud and proud, and then drop that oral expression just like this.
1: This is Crystal Garcia from Tucson, Arizona, sending an oral expression out to Chris Guest. I love you, babe, and I always will.
2: Hi, my name is Serena, calling from Las Cruces, New Mexico, wanting to send an oral expression out to the love of my life, Sean. I love you, baby. We miss you so much.
3: Hi, this is Kalina Newborn from Chico, California. This is for Vincent Newborn in Anchorage, Alaska. I'm just calling to say I love you, baby. Having my wine tonight, thinking about you, having our slow jam. I hope you're listening.
4: 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I'd like to send a message to my first and only love, Lorenzo, in Oakdale, Louisiana. 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
0: All right, there it is. Until tomorrow, let's meet right here on this amazing radio station for more slow jams. Thanks for coming through.
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15: few people now have asked me about a TikTok trend that they've come across. It's called 75 Hard. The challenge was created by entrepreneur and author Andy Frisella, who calls it a, quote, transformative mental toughness program and an Ironman for your brain. So here's what it entails. Eat a structured diet with no alcohol, drink a gallon of water, read 10 pages of nonfiction, take a progress photo, and complete 2 45-minute workouts, one of them outdoors, every day for 75 days. Quite a challenge. We asked CNN fitness contributor Dana Santis about this, who reminded us that sustainable fitness isn't about punishment or proving discipline through extremes. It's about building habits that integrate into your lifestyle in a way that feels supportive and repeatable. If you ask me, that's going to be the key to long-term success. I'm Dr. Sanjay Gupta, helping you live a better life.

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1: Where you at?
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1: Who you with?
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You know, we have so much to give away today. Beautiful sunrise also going on right now. If you have a chance to... I always like to take a moment and look at the sunrise. I love it. I mean, it's one of my favorite things, and I have the best view of the sunrise every single morning. But we have a lot to give away today. In fact, coming up here before 6:30, we're going to hook you up with the Motherlode Fair just after 7, G-Eazy and Logic tickets. Also, you could win a flyaway to see Mary J. Blige at a residency in Vegas. And, I mean, if that wasn't enough, we have Stanislaus County Fair tickets. We have tickets to Six Flags Hurricane Harbor. So we're just going to party all morning long. It's Friday Eve. Happy Thursday to you. It's K-Win.

98.3 K-Win. It is Lucas in the morning. So, Carmen this morning is following up on a print order. Yeah, it sounds crazy, doesn't it? Carmen definitely made it crazy. You got to hear it. 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
1: 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It is Lucas in the Morning on a thirsty Thursday, and it's going to be so much fun. It's coming up. I mean, I can't believe it's almost July. July is next week. This is going on July 2nd through the 5th in Sonora. It's the Motherlode Fair. I'm going to get you in right now. First winner of the day, 209-951-5946. Caller 10 is going to the Motherlode Fair for free.
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3: Hello?
4: Hello, my name is Carmen. May I please speak to Terry?
3: This is she.
4: I'm calling with Manprint.
3: Oh.
4: I'm following up on an order you made. I'm so sorry. It's been incorrect twice.
3: Yeah, exactly.
4: Well, since this is the third time we're putting them together, I wanted to make sure that we get it correct. So if you could, just tell me exactly what you wanted to say on the cards, and I'm going to type it right now, okay?
3: I've done this. I've told you this three times already, but okay.
4: I'm new here. I'm not. You haven't told me. I think the person that used to do it got fired because of your complaints.
3: Okay, good,
4: so I hope
3: good,
4: you feel
3: okay.
4: better.
3: Okay, I mean, okay. So, okay, my brand is...
4: Well, it's not really okay. I mean, people make mistakes, and now that person doesn't have a job, and I think they have four kids. I think her name is Sabrina.
3: But that's not my problem. This is your job. So anyway, okay, so the company...
4: No, this is my job now, yes, because Sabrina got fired because of your complaint. Exactly.
3: I mean, Sabrina...
4: So what did you want on the business cards again?
3: Okay, so it's Cookies by Terry.
4: Okay, so... Okay, COOKYS...
3: like a cookie. Like a cookie?
4: Cookies, yes. Like my stage name in Vegas.
3: Cookies by Terry. T-E-R-R-Y.
4: P-E-R-R-Y. Okay.
3: T as in Tom.
4: P as in palm, yes, of your hand. Exactly. Where you would want cookies. Okay, I get it.
3: No. T as in Tom. Tomatoes.
4: Ma'am, are you selling cookies or produce?
3: I'm selling cookies.
4: Because Produce by Perry would actually doesn't have a nice ring to it.
3: No. Yeah, well, it's got my name, so it's Terry.
4: And how do you spell that?
3: Okay. We just went over this with Cookies by Terry. It's Terry. It's the same name.
4: I was just wondering because it sounded like you said Terry, and if your name is Terry, I was wondering why your name of your business was Cookies by Perry.
3: No, it's Terry. Cookies by Terry. I'm Terry. Terry, that's my name.
4: Oh, nice to meet you. My name is Scottiman. I just got this job because you got Sabrina fired, remember? Well, that's not nice. What if someone said that about your cookies?
3: Oh, my God. It's Terry. T-E-R-R-Y.
4: Yes,

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3: This two-car crash heading into Lathrop, southbound Highway 5, before Lathrop Road has just been cleared to the right shoulder. CHP is on scene. Traffic is backed up to Roth Road. Beyond there, if you're heading into Tracy, you'll find 205 beginning to slow down, and once again, at the 11th Street merge. That's traffic. I'm Ron Serby.
4: Every second...

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11: You know, summer is a great time to re-examine how much time your kids are spending on social media, along with what they are seeing and who they are engaging with. Ask them how the posts in their feed make them feel. These apps are built to be addictive, so kids, all of us in fact, will keep coming back for more, even when we are made to feel worse. It's bizarre. You might need to help your son or daughter reset their algorithm by unfollowing certain accounts and following or interacting with more positive ones. They might need suggestions of other healthier things to do, or to see you leading the way by example and putting your own phone away. In the run-up to bedtime, everyone's phone should go away, no questions asked. And if you need some help sort of, I guess, resetting expectations, try engaging parents of your kids' friends for a more coordinated effort. I'm Dr. Sanjay Gupta, helping you live a better life.
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3: 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JY, turn me up. 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It's all my scammers and my kid money.

0: 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It is Lucas in the Morning. So G-Eazy and Logic are doing a show at the Shoreline. I love going to shows at the Shoreline. I've done it since I was a kid. The Shoreline's been there forever. It's such a great venue. So you can see Logic and G-Eazy at the Shoreline. Here's the deal. We have this game. This is like my favorite game. And like this game is so big. Sometimes when I'm just out in public, like lifting weights or at a restaurant or having a beer or whatever, people come up and they start talking about the Facebook Marketplace Price is Right game. And people love this game. It's a game where I give you an item off of Facebook Marketplace. I describe the item to you, and then you have to guess the price. Now, we are going to play that just after 7 a.m. for your shot to win G-Eazy tickets. Hang out.
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0: Aquaman.
1: Okay, you could see Mary J. Blige in Las Vegas for her residency. This is such an amazing trip to see Mary J. Blige. My dad used to call her Mary Blige. He loved Mary J. Blige. Anyway, we have your shot to win right now to see the residency in Vegas. All you have to do is text the national keyword, Pains, P-A-I-N-S. 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

0: Right.
1: Yes, yes, yes. This is where we play a game. Facebook Marketplace Twice is Right. Facebook Marketplace Price is Right. Sounds like a tongue twister today for me. Anyway, so we have these Fila sneakers. But they're not just any old Fila sneakers. They're Fila sneakers that are red with chocolate chip cookies on them. I don't know who would wear them. I don't think I would wear them. I don't know. Maybe I would. But it's they're red with chocolate chip cookies, and it says Fila on them. So these could be cool to wear on a special night out. But anyway, I just need the price of them. It's under $40. Under $40 for these. 209-951-5946. Caller 10 with the correct price will win G-Eazy and Logic tickets. So here's the deal. Fila sneakers, the tennis shoes, Filas. They're red. It says Fila across it, and it has chocolate chip cookies on it. It's under $40. 209-951-5946. Car 10 with the correct answer is checking out G-Eazy and Logic at the Shoreline.
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0: Guess is a game where I give you an item off of Facebook Marketplace. I tell you all about the item, and then you have to guess the price. If you guess it correctly, you win tickets to see G-Eazy and Logic at the Shoreline. Good morning, K-Win. Who's this?
1: Dustin.
0: What's going on, Dustin?
1: I was just driving trucks.
0: Right on, right on. Well, we have these Fila tennis shoes. They're red with cookies on them, chocolate chip cookies, and it says Fila across them. It's under $40. What's your guess?
1: $25.
0: 25 is too low. Too low. You're close, but you shot too low.
1: All right.
0: Thank you for the call. Have a great day.
1: You too.
0: Thank you, my man. Good morning, Kaywin. Who's this?
2: Levi.
0: Levi, what's going on, man?
2: You know, same old, same old. How about yourself?
0: Oh, you know, just in here doing the show, entertaining the city, and playing Facebook Marketplace Price is Right.
2: Yes, sir.
0: Yes, so we got these Fila sneakers. They're red. It says Fila across and has chocolate chip cookies. It is over $25, but under $40. What's your guess?
2: Let's say
0: $29.95. $29.95 is too low, but very close. Damn. I mean, like, so close, so close, so close, I can feel it. Thank you so much for the call. Have a great day. 209-951-5946. How much for these Fila sneakers? They're red with chocolate chip cookies on them, and it says Fila across it. 209-951-5946. This is a party.

0: yes. This is a game where I give you an item off of Facebook Marketplace. I tell you about the item. Then you have to guess the price. If you guess it correctly, you're going to be checking out G-Eazy and Logic at the Shoreline. Now, good morning, Kaywin. Who's this?
1: Lily.
0: Lily, what's going on this morning?
1: Going to the gym.
0: Oh, what gym are you going to?
1: InShape.
0: Oh, nice. What are you working on today?
1: Probably Back and
0: Bike. Oh, look at you. Wow. I love it. I love it. I love it. I love it. That's good. Getting that pump on. Getting that pump on. Well, anyway, we have these Fila sneakers today. They're red. It says Fila across them. It has chocolate chip cookies on them. What is your guess for the price? It's over $29.95 and less than $40.
1: $30?
0: Is correct. You're a winner.
1: Oh, cool.
0: Yes, you are going to be checking out G-Eazy and Logic at the Shoreline for free.
1: Awesome.
0: Thank you so much for listening. Have a great workout.
1: Oh, thank you. Yeah. I'm going to be so excited.
2: Don't answer the phone. It's another Kaywin Carmen Frank call.
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3: Hello.
4: Hello, my name is Gottman. May I please speak to Terry?
3: This is Shay.
4: I'm calling with Manprint.
3: Oh.
4: I'm following up on an order you made. I'm so sorry. It's been incorrect twice.
3: Yeah, exactly.
4: Well, since this is the third time we're putting them together, I wanted to make sure that we get it correct. So if you could, just tell me exactly what you wanted to say on the cards, and I'm going to type it right now, okay?
3: I've done this. I've told you this three times already, but okay.
4: Ma'am, I'm new here. I'm not. You haven't told me. I think the person that used to do it got fired because of your complaints.
3: Okay, good,
4: so I hope
3: good,
4: you feel
3: okay.
4: better.
3: Okay, I mean, okay. So, okay, my brand is...
4: Well, it's not really okay. I mean, people make mistakes, and now that person doesn't have a job, and I think they have four kids. I think her name is Sabrina.
3: But that's not my problem. This is your job. So anyway, okay, so the company...
4: No, this is my job now, yes, because Sabrina got fired because of your complaint. Exactly.
3: I mean, Sabrina...
4: So what did you want on the business cards again?
3: Okay, so it's Cookies by Terry.
4: Okay, so... Okay, C-O-O-K-Y-S.
3: Like a cookie.
4: Cookies, yes, like my stage name in Vegas.
3: Cookies by Terry. T-E-R-R-Y.
4: P-E-R-R-Y, okay.
3: T as in Tom.
4: P as in palm, yes, of your hand, exactly. Right, where you would want cookies. Okay, I get it.
3: No. T as in Tom. Tomatoes.
4: Ma'am, are you selling cookies or produce?
3: I'm selling cookies.
4: Because Produce by Perry would actually doesn't have a nice ring to it.
3: No. Yeah, well, it's got my name, so it's Terry.
4: And how do you spell that?
3: Okay. We went over this with Cookies by Terry. It's Terry. It's the same name. It's
4: I was just wondering because it sounded like you said Terry, and if your name is Terry, I was wondering why your name of your business was Cookies by Perry.
3: No, it's Terry. Cookies by Terry. I'm Terry. Terry, that's my name.
4: Oh, nice to meet you. My name is Gottman. I just got this job because you got Sabrina fired, remember? Well, that's not nice. What if someone said that about your cookies?
3: Oh, my God. It's Terry. T-E-R-R-Y.
4: Yes, Terry, like short for terrible.
3: Exactly
4: what happened to Sabrina was terrible.
3: No, what Sabrina did to me was terrible.
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0: 97.7, 98.3 K-Win. It is Lucas in the morning. So last night I was watching the Mexico soccer game. They were playing Czech, and it was an unbelievable game. You know, Mexico is not playing the best right now, but they're winning. That's all you can ask, right? It was another shutout. They won 3-0. Interesting game. So I was watching with a bunch of people, but at the house I was watching it, every time Mexico gets a goal, they do a shot of tequila. So I when the third goal happened, I said, okay, please. Love that Mexico's winning the game. Please don't score any more goals. I can't do any more shots of tequila. I have to work in the morning.
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0: 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It is Lucas in the morning. So we have like this big issue going around the world right now with men. They're not as confident as they used to be. So today we're asking the question at 209-951-5946. What can a guy do to make himself appear confident? Like, what is something a guy can do to make himself more confident? Call or text now. 209-951-5946. Lily in Waterford, what do you think?
1: I think just trying to dress up better. And I guess always doing their hair. I don't know. I feel like a hair is something you look at first.
0: Oh, yeah, I know. Hair is super important, and you have to look good. I definitely know if I dress nice, it increases my confidence level.
1: Yeah, I agree.
0: And if you are losing your hair and you're a man, you got to shave it off. I was watching the soccer game last night. And there was a couple of people in the Czech team, and like they had like the bald spot in the back of the head, and it's like, dude, it's over. Don't hold on to the dream.
1: Yeah, right.
0: The dream is over. The dream is over.
1: Yeah, it's not coming back.
0: Thank you so much for the call. 209-951-5946. We're trying to help men out here. What can a man do to make himself seem more confident? 209-951-5946. Call or text now.
2: Northbound 99 looking good. Coming up out of Modesto, no troubles from here through Ripon and up into Manteca. If you're leaving Manteca on 120 westbound, you're zipping on into Lathrop. But we do have that nasty traffic waiting for you in Tracy. 205 still slowing down at the 11th Street merge. That's traffic. I'm Ron Servi.
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25: 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Ask them how the posts in their feed make them feel. These apps are built to be addictive, so kids, all of us in fact, will keep coming back for more, even when we are made to feel worse. It's bizarre. You might need to help your son or daughter reset their algorithm by unfollowing certain accounts and following or interacting with more positive ones. They might need suggestions of other healthier things to do, or to see you leading the way by example and putting your own phone away. In the run-up to bedtime, everyone's phone should go away, no questions asked. And if you need some help, sort of, I guess, resetting expectations, try engaging parents of your kids' friends for a more coordinated effort. I'm Dr. Sanjay Gupta, helping you live a better life.
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0: 97.7, 98.3 K Win. It is Lucas in the morning. So is Cardi B broke? Is she broke? This is why I love Cardi B. Because she's always playing games with people. She was on Instagram doing a live and she said she was broke. And, you know, in true Cardi B fashion, she says she's broke, right? So she says she's broke. And she winds up holding and pulling out this amazing bag. They cost so much money. I mean, it's ridiculous. Like, the most expensive bag ever. She pulls out a $29,000 Chanel purse. And she's like, yeah, I'm broke. I don't have any money. Oh, by the way, I'm holding my $29,000 Chanel purse. It's like, yeah. Okay, Cardi. Rub it in a little more.
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2: Northbound 99 looking good. Coming up out of Modesto, no troubles from here through Ripon and up into Manteca. If you're leaving Manteca on 120 westbound, you're zipping on into Lathrop. But we do have that nasty traffic waiting for you in Tracy. 205 still slowing down at the 11th Street merge. That's traffic. I'm Ron Servi.
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and it's Lucas in the morning. So we have these Six Flag Hurricane Harbor tickets. Everybody wants these tickets. I've been talking to people all day going, I want these Six Flag Hurricane Harbor tickets. Yeah. Well, so we're going to play this little game called Beat the Clock. It's where I give you 10 seconds.

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1: 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We're playing Beat the Clock. Good morning, K-Win. I got Levi on the phone here. Now, Levi, what do you do for work?
2: I work out. I'm building all these buildings right here off of 120.
1: Oh, really?
2: Yes, sir.
1: So, you're an actual construction worker? You build, you're out there, hammering stuff and building stuff?
2: No, I'm a loader operator, so we're actually batching the concrete that's putting up all these warehouses.
1: Okay, that's pretty good. That's pretty cool. You like your job?
2: Yes, sir. Yes, sir.
1: Yeah, it keeps you in good shape, right?
2: Of course.
1: Okay, well, we're going to play a little game called Beat the Clock for these Six Flag Hurricane Harbor tickets. It's where I give you a subject, and you have to come up with five items in that subject in 10 seconds. And, because I was sitting around watching the World Cup soccer and seeing all these countries and everything, I'm going to make it easy today. Just give me five countries. They don't have to be in the World Cup. And any five countries in the world... In 10 seconds, and your clock starts now.
2: United States, United Kingdom, Argentina, Spain, and Mexico.
1: There you go. You're a winner.
2: Nice.
1: Yes, we're going to hook you up with Six Flags Hurricane Harbor tickets in Concord. You are in for free.
2: Awesome.
1: Yeah, do you have kids?
2: Yes, sir.
1: How many? How many kids do you have?
2: My oldest just turned 18, just graduated high school. And then my youngest is 7, and my daughter, the middle child, is 13.
1: Oh, wow, yeah. You got a whole bunch of different ages there. You spaced out your kids pretty widely, huh?
2: We didn't mean to do that. It just happened.
1: Yeah. Well, you guys are going to have a lot of fun at Six Flags Hurricane Harbor. Thank you so much for listening. I appreciate you.
2: Awesome. Thank you, sir.
0: Don't answer the phone. It's another K-Win Carmen prank call.
3: My name is Carmen. May I please speak to Terry?
4: This is Shay.
3: I'm calling with Manprint.
4: Oh.
3: I'm following up on an order you made. I'm so sorry. It's been incorrect twice.
4: Yeah, exactly.
3: Well, since this is the third time we're putting them together, I wanted to make sure that we get it correct. So if you could, just tell me exactly what you wanted to say on the cards, and I'm going to type it right now, okay?
4: I've told you this three times already, but okay.
3: I'm new here. You haven't told me. I think the person that used to do it got fired because of your complaints.
4: Okay, good.
3: So I hope you feel better.
4: Okay. My brand is...
3: Well, it's not really okay. I mean, people make mistakes, and now that person doesn't have a job, and I think they have 4 kids. I think her name is Sabrina.
4: That's not my problem. This is your job. So anyway, okay, so the company...
3: No, this is my job now, yes, because Sabrina got fired because of your complaint. Exactly.
4: I mean, Sabrina...
3: So what did you want on the business cards again?
4: Okay, so it's Cookies by Terry.
3: Okay, so... Okay, COOKYS...
4: Like a cookie.
3: Cookies, yes, like my stage name in Vegas.
4: Cookies by Terry. T-E-R-R-Y.
3: P-E-R-R-Y, okay.
4: T as in Tom.
3: P as in palm, yes, of your hand, exactly. Wait, where you would want cookies. Okay, I get it.
4: No, T, yes. T as in Tom. Tomatoes.
3: Ma'am, are you selling cookies or produce?
4: I'm selling cookies.
3: Because Produce by Perry would actually have a nice ring to it.
4: No. Yeah, well, it's got my name, so it's Terry.
3: And how do you spell that?
4: Okay. We went over this with Cookies by Terry. It's Terry. It's the same name. It's
3: I was just wondering because it sounded like you said Terry, and if your name is Terry, I was wondering why your name of your business was Cookies by Perry.
4: No, it's Terry. Cookies by Terry. I'm Terry. Terry, that's my name.
3: Oh, nice to meet you. My name is Scottman. I just got this job because you got Sabrina fired, remember?
4: I got Sabrina fired? No! She's not good at her job!
3: Well, that's not nice. What if someone said that about your cookies?
4: Oh, my God. It's Terry. T-E-R-R-Y.
3: Yes, Terry, short for terrible. Which is
4: you?
3: Exactly what happened to Sabrina was terrible.
4: No, what Sabrina did to me was terrible.
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10: That earlier crash we had on the Crosstown Freeway has been cleared. Traffic once again at the limit now between 99 and Highway 5. Not so lucky in Tracy, 205 still pretty slow westbound, beginning before Mountain House Parkway, continuing on to 580 and over the Altamont Pass. That's traffic. I'm Ron Servi.
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25: For years, we've been talking about both the positive and negative effects of being on social media. And I would say, by and large, for older adults, social media is net positive. Not all positive, but net positive. Helps them keep in touch with friends and stay social. But for younger people, social media use, especially heavy use, tends to be net negative. In fact, according to this year's World Happiness Report, youth who use social media more than 5 hours a day reported a lower level of well-being. And researchers who study this sort of thing found that many teens wish these platforms didn't even exist, and yet they can't seem to stop using them. Experts we talked to largely suggested two things. Ideally, along with your friend group, take some time offline. Also, try to recurate your algorithm, so it shows you posts that'll make you feel good. I'm Dr. Sanjay Gupta, helping you live a better life.
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0: 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It is Lucas in the morning. 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

0: 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It is Lucas in the morning, and Mary J. Blige are extending the residency for Mary J. Blige. So Mary J. Blige is going to be doing shows a little bit longer in Vegas, and you could be there checking her out at her residency. 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
3: And, oh, yeah, your chance at flyaways all

0: in the morning. So I think this is like really cool as a Michael Jackson fan. I'm not a moonwalker. I didn't even know what they call it, but Michael Jackson's fan base, the Michael Jackson fanatics are known as moonwalkers. And the moonwalkers are planning a global tribute on the anniversary of Michael Jackson's death. This tribute is going to be amazing. It's going to involve the playing of his song Heal the World at the exact time of his passing. So I think that'd be an amazing tribute. And they've done stuff like this in the past for movements, like with We Are the World and Do They Know It's Christmas and everything. So I think it'd be super cool for them to heal the world at the time that Michael Jackson had passed, an act of solidarity and a tribute to Michael Jackson. So I can't believe it's, you know, it's actually coming up on the anniversary of Michael Jackson's passing.
1: It's a new day. Okay. All right.
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0: 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Brand new Karma Prank call coming up here in 3 minutes. This morning, she's from a printing business, and she messed something up, and the call is absolutely hilarious. You got to hear it. It's on the way next in 3 minutes on 97.7, 98.3 KWIN.
1: 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Like, wait, babe, let me

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2: Hello?
3: Hello, my name is Gottman. May I please speak to Terry?
2: This is she.
3: I'm calling with Manprint.
2: Oh.
3: I'm following up on an order you made. I'm so sorry. It's been incorrect twice.
2: Yeah, exactly.
3: Well, since this is the third time we're putting them together, I wanted to make sure that we get it correct. So if you could, just tell me exactly what you wanted to say on the cards. And I'm going to type it right now, okay?
2: I've done this. I've told you this three times already, but okay.
3: Ma'am, I'm new here. I'm not. You haven't told me. I think the person that used to do it got fired because of your complaints.
2: Okay. Good,
3: so I hope
2: good,
3: you feel
2: okay.
3: better.
2: Okay. I mean, okay. So, okay, my brand is...
3: Well, it's not really okay. I mean, people make mistakes, and now that person doesn't have a job, and I think they have four kids. I think her name was Sabrina.
2: That's not my problem. This is your job. So anyway, okay, so the company...
3: No, this is my job now, yes, because Sabrina got fired because of your complaint. Exactly.
2: I mean, Sabrina...
3: So what did you want on the business cards again?
2: Okay, so it's Cookies by Terry.
3: Okay, so... Okay, C-O-O-K-Y-S...
2: No, like a cookie. Like a cookie?
3: Cookies, yes, like my stage name in Vegas.
2: Cookies by Terry. T-E-R-R-Y.
3: P-E-R-R-Y, okay.
2: T as in Tom.
3: P as in palm, yes, of your hand, exactly. Where you would want cookies. Okay, I get it.
2: No. T as in Tom. Tomatoes.
3: Ma'am, are you selling cookies or produce?
2: I'm selling cookies.
3: Because Produce by Perry doesn't have a nice ring to it.
2: No. Yeah, well, it's got my name, so it's Terry.
3: And how do you spell that?
2: Okay. We went over this with Cookies by Terry. It's the same name.
3: I was just wondering because it sounded like you said Terry, and if your name is Terry, I was wondering why your name of your business was Cookies by Perry.
2: No, it's Terry. Cookies by Terry. I'm Terry. Terry, that's my name.
3: Oh, nice to meet you. My name is Scottman. I just got this job because you got Sabrina fired, remember? Well, that's not nice. What if someone said that about your cookies?
2: Oh, my God. It's Terry. T-E-R-R-Y.
3: Yes, Terry. Like, short for terrible.
2: Who is exactly
3: what happened to Sabrina was terrible.
2: No, what Sabrina did to me was terrible.
3: K-Win.
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9: Well, the morning commute is really dissipating nicely. We still have a little bit of slow traffic leaving Ripon northbound 99, approaching 120 in Manteca. And then as you make your way through Tracy, you'll find traffic at the limit on 205. Then just a bit sluggish on 580 from the 205 merge over the Altamont Pass. That's traffic. I'm Ron Serby.
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0: 97.7, 98.3 K-Win. It is Lucas in the morning. I have to tell you, I am super, super, super pumped up about The Voice. Yes, this is the 30th season of The Voice. Isn't that crazy? It's just insane. It's been around for a long time. The new judges have been announced, joining Adam Levine and Kelly Clarkson. Country singer Riley Green will join the show, and rap superstar and actress Queen Latifah will also join as judges. So I can't wait for that show to start.
1: Well, the morning commute is really dissipating nicely. We still have a little bit of slow traffic leaving Ripon, northbound 99, approaching 120 in Manteca. And then as you make your way through Tracy, you'll find traffic at the limit on 205, then just a bit sluggish on 580 from the 205 merge over the Altamont Pass. That's traffic. I'm Ron Servi.
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18: A better life with Dr. Sanjay Gupta.
19: For more than a decade, the Environmental Working Group has put out a list of the so-called Dirty Dozen. These are the non-organic produce contaminated with the highest levels of pesticides. Well, this year, spinach topped the list, followed by kale, collard, mustard greens, strawberries, grapes, nectarines, peaches, cherries, apples, blackberries, pears, potatoes, and blueberries. Now, all these fruits and vegetables are part of a healthy diet, so no one is saying you shouldn't eat them. Point is, though, you could consider buying these items organic if and when you can, and then taking extra care when you wash them. The FDA recommends rinsing all fruits and vegetables, even the ones that are organic, under running water that is slightly warmer than room temperature. Don't use soap, bleach, or any fancy produce washes. I'm Dr. Sanjay Gupta, helping you live a better life.
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0: 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It is Lucas in the morning. And big shouts out to LJ celebrating a birthday today. Happy birthday. Your dad loves you so much. And Mary J. Blige has a residency going on in Vegas. You could be there for free. Renee has your next shot to get into win that. Coming up just after 11 a.m. on K-Win.
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0: 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I was about to, but you convinced us. 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

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Good morning. Happy Thursday. We're this much closer to the weekend, and that makes me happy. You're also this much closer to qualify to go see Mary J. Blige. Should be ready for that word.

A3K win. 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

0: think just trying to dress up better and I guess always doing their hair. I don't know. I feel like a hair is something you look at first.
1: Oh, yeah, I know. Hair is super important and you have to look good. I definitely know if I dress nice, it increases my confidence level.
0: Yeah, I agree.
1: And if you are losing your hair and you're a man, you got to shave it off. 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
5: 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I'm Doja Cat.
6: Yo, what's good? I'm Titan.
7: Bring it back.
2: Here we go.
1: Back to the music. 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
0: And if you are losing your hair and you're a man, you got to shave it off. I was watching...

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I'm Renee signing off. Have a great rest of your Thursday. Ready for the weekend. I know I am too. Louis Cruz is up next with another chance for you to qualify to go see Mary J. Blige after 4 o'clock.

Miami. It's called Spin That. 97.7 and 98.3 KWIN. What's up, man? Louis Cruz, thank you for hanging out today. Well, the amount that Nicki Minaj's mom is said to receive as a settlement of that wrongful death lawsuit over her late husband Robert's death has

0: 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I definitely know if I dress nice, it increases my confidence level.
1: Yeah, I agree.
0: And if you are losing your hair and you're a man, you gotta shave it off. I was watching.

Yep, we lost two iconic figures in the world of entertainment. We're going to talk about it coming up in just a few, man. Stay close. 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

0: Leilani and Shoulda Never. 97.7 and 98.3 K-Win. Happy Thursday. Louis Cruz hanging out. Well, fans around the world are reflecting on the legacies of Michael Jackson and Farrah Fawcett because, as you know, today is the anniversary of their passing. They both died on this day in 2009. So fans are sharing tributes all over the old internet and social media, man. Yeah. I mean, if you're not real familiar with Farrah Fawcett, you got to look her up, man. She was an original angel from Charlie's Angels and a hottie from back in the day, man. Some say it was kind of sad, you know, for Farrah because she passed on the same day as Michael. So, like, almost like 99% of the attention that day went towards Michael Jackson's death, man. Stick around. I got some good stuff on the way. Some Bad Bunny, Lil Durk, Boss Man D-Lo, Baby Keem coming up.
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What's up, man? Louis Cruz. Are you watching any of the World Cup? So I'm watching three teams right now. I'm watching, like, Argentina for Messi, of course. I want to see what he does.

0: 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I don't know. I feel like a hair is something you look at first.
1: Oh, yeah, I know. Hair is super important and you have to look good. 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
0: Yeah, I agree.
1: And if you are losing your hair and you're a man, you got to shave it off. 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
7: Who is that?
8: Here we go.

excited about the Santa Slaw County Fair coming to Turlock. It's coming July 10th through the 19th. We got two big shows out there with K-1, man. Ashanti and the Ying Yang Twins.

Mary J. Blige extended her Las Vegas residency, so we want to get you and your plus one out there to go see the show, man. So if you're into it, text the national keyword journey to 95819 for your shot to win that flyaway for two, man. Good luck. Some Baby Keem and good food.

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0: Yeah, I agree.
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